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0: 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From 6:30 a.m. on lagelu 96.7 FM, Pastor Sularin Oluwafemi Sola ni yo ma tuko eto ori radio alagbara yi bi a o se ma fi adura ati oro Oluwa bere ose wa ni ona to nton ni si aseyori. 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
5: O ti n saye lati inu Old Testament.
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5: Inu majamu tuntun lo ti wa bi eniyan.
6: He came into this world like a woman being new
5: from the land. But like Genesis,
6: or right from the book of
5: the
6: Genesis,
5: Revelation.
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6: yan. We can see the manifestation of Jesus in man's life.
5: Ni Genesis.
6: In Genesis.
5: Chapter 1:1. Oni ni atete kose.
6: Say in the beginning.
5: Nipa ti Olorun o don wa ataye.
6: Created heaven and earth.
5: Basu ni aye wa ni
6: dudu. Basu said that the earth was void.
5: O de so.
6: Empty.
5: Emi Olorun rababa
6: loju. The spirit of the Lord was hovering on the surface of the earth.
5: Bible
6: says. Verse 3.
5: Mo fe ke kekọ kan bi.
6: I want you to learn something.
5: Kele ma wi pe Jesu.
6: For you to know that Jesus.
5: Ise nu New Testament lo tin reign.
6: Did not start reigning in New Testament.
5: Jesus tin reign.
6: Jesus have been reigning.
5: Not in Old Testament.
6: Right from the Old Testament.
5: Ni verse 2 yen.
6: Verse 2.
5: Olorun.
6: God.
5: Ati emi mimo.
6: Holy Spirit.
5: Won wa loju ise.
6: They were at work.
5: Won ni Olorun dorun ataye.
6: The Lord created heaven and earth.
5: Olorun be lori ise.
6: The Lord was at work.
5: Oni emi Olorun de ra baba.
6: The spirit of the Lord was offering.
5: Iye ni be mi mima to Olorun.
6: The Holy Spirit and God.
5: Won jo nsise.
6: They were both laboring together.
5: But
6: the Bible says.
5: Aye si wa ni
6: juju na. The Lord was void.
5: Aye o ti mu result wa.
6: And the world was not in good shape.
5: Olorun wa wi pe.
6: The Lord now says.
5: Sebi meta lokan ni wa.
6: We are Trinity.
5: Baba me mi mima.
6: Father, Son and Holy Spirit.
5: Baba wa nbi.
6: Father was here.
5: Emi mimo wa nbi.
6: Holy was here.
5: Nibo ni Jesus wa.
6: Yes, Jesus the Son.
5: Mo de so fun yin.
6: And I told you.
5: Jesu Oluwa.
6: Jesus the Lord.
5: Won ki pe ni Jesus.
6: Was not called Jesus.
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7: name of God.
8: Oh, yeah,
7: the salvation of Jesus. Intervention of the Lord Jesus.
8: When the
7: Israelites were in bondage, the Israelites, they were in slavery.
8: Bible
7: says, they were being punished. They were being tormented. Bible made us some others. The Lord raised Moses in Exodus chapter 3, verse 2. On Mount Horeb, he saw the burning fire that burned the bush, and the bush was not consumed.
8: Then
7: I will look at the fire and the fire that is burning bush, and the bush was not consumed. And the Lord called on Moses to go and deliver the Israelites
8: for 30 years.
7: For good 30 years, and Moses had been warning them. And Pharaoh said, I did not call for me to let you go. Immediately, Bible says,
8: Moses
7: went to the palace of Pharaoh.
8: In Exodus chapter 5.
7: In Exodus chapter 5.
8: In verse 1 and 2.
7: Said that Pharaoh.
8: The
7: Bible says, Moses and Aaron, they went to Pharaoh. That says the Lord of Israel, let my people go for them to go service and to make a sacrifice unto me. Bible says,
8: verse 2,
7: Pharaoh said, who is that God for me to let you go? Who is that God for me to allow you? And the enemy were threatening you. The enemy were acting like king upon you. The enemy said that, who is that called for you to be free from me? Hear me. The Bible says, all what Moses did was not moved by Pharaoh. All what Moses did, Pharaoh did not free the Israelites. But the Bible says, one day, the Lord told Moses, in
8: Exodus chapter 12,
7: verse 3 to 4,
8: said
7: to all the Israelites, they should look for a lamb. Everybody have a lamb. They are going to praise God with it. Because that day will be a remarkable day. I keep that lamb. I use the blood. I
8: push
7: it at the post of your
8: eyes.
7: At night when I'm passing by. By the time I'm passing by, the destructive angel will not be able to kill you. Bible says, and they kill the lamb and use the blood and to put out the pillar of the house. Bible says, the Lord walked through the land of Egypt within 24 hours. And Pharaoh went to Moses
8: in Exodus chapter
7: 12, verse 31, said that be
8: going
7: as you have said. Who is that man that was killed? That brought deliverance for them. Jesus is the Lord.
8: John chapter 1.
7: In John chapter 1,
8: verse 29.
7: Bible says,
8: John said,
7: look at the Lamb of God. He took away the sin of the whole world. Jesus is the Lamb that delivered Israel from their captivities. And they know the kind of captivities
8: you are in. That's the
7: salvation of the Lord Jesus
8: Egypt.
7: In the land of Egypt. 430 years. Within 24 hours, they were delivered.
8: Where is
7: your living case? Who did you meet in your life?
8: Now
7: put your life in bondage. Who
8: have
7: been your boss? And
8: I
7: use your life for him. Who have been your guardian? That use your glory for him. I declare that the Lord has set
8: a whole
7: country within 24 hours. Jesus the Lord that set a whole country. I declare that
8: Larry 24 hours.
7: Within 24 hours,
8: oh, yeah,
7: let your life be set free. Intervention of the Lord Jesus. Bible says,
8: Babylon,
7: in the land of Babylon, the three Hebrew men,
8: King Nebuchadnezzar
7: told them,
8: in Daniel chapter 3,
7: verse 15, said that when you hear the trumpet sound, by the time you hear the trumpet sound, when you hear the drumming, when you hear the song, you should bow down. Failure to bow down, you are going to get perished. Not that one alone. Who is that called? That will deliver you from me. Don't
8: hear
7: our song.
8: That lenny don't say be oba lori aye mi o. Don't know who fi so ba to pe ra re lo ba.

0: mo bi Nebuchadnezzar
1: is so Nebuchadnezzar says
0: so
1: who is that called to
0: gba yin lowo
1: that will deliver you from me
0: awon beru meta da
1: those three Hebrew men answered him
0: Sedaki
1: Shedrak
0: Meshaki
1: Meshach
0: Abednego
1: and Abednego
0: won ni ko to lati face
1: said that we careless to reply you
0: soro weba
1: we careless to reply you okay
0: awon mo pe
1: we know that
0: o le gba wa
1: he can deliver us
0: for your information
1: wa gbele se ti o
0: to ba gba wa
1: if he didn't deliver us
0: ah ni fori ba
1: we never bow down
0: bibeli pe
1: that says
0: inu bi oba
1: ah the king was so furious
0: ko lo dai nana
1: said that they should increase that
0: ni lo ko meji
1: in sevenfold
0: ni bi ti ase oba gbona de
1: as great as the authority was
0: awon to ko beru meta ta lo
1: and the three Hebrew men that carried them
0: won da sinu na
1: they threw the three
0: men
1: at the heat of the fire
0: awon alagbara
1: ah kill the mighty one
0: awon meta ta da sinu na
1: the three men that were trained to the fire
0: e ma ba mi ajo

0: want that as you know, enjoy.
1: The two people were trying to fire while dancing.
0: Daniel chapter 3.
1: In Daniel chapter 3.
0: I said
1: that the king says, come over, you people. He called all his
0: company. And then
1: the two people were trying to fire
0: while
1: dancing.
0: Jesus.
1: Jesus.
0: Jesus.
1: Jesus. Jesus. Jesus. Jesus. Jesus. Jesus. Jesus. Jesus. Jesus. Jesus. Jesus. Jesus. Jesus. Jesus. Jesus. Jesus. Jesus. Jesus. Jesus. Jesus. Jesus. Jesus. Jesus. Jesus. Jesus. Jesus. Jesus. Jesus. Jesus. Jesus. Jesus. Jesus. Jesus. Jesus. Jesus. Jesus. Jesus. Jesus. Jesus. Jesus. Jesus. Jesus. Jesus. Jesus. Jesus. Jesus. Jesus. Jesus. Jesus. Jesus. Jesus. Jesus. Jesus. Jesus. Jesus. Jesus. Jesus. Jesus. Jesus. Jesus. Jesus. Jesus. Jesus. Jesus. Jesus. Jesus. Jesus. Jesus. Jesus. Jesus

0: ogun te ti bere ja.
1: That problem you not stop fighting.
0: Jesus lo alone to declare
1: Jesus
0: winner
1: for you. Jesus winner already.
0: That's it, Jesus.
1: That's intervention of the Lord
0: wa
1: Jesus.
0: Wa
1: hear me henceforth.
0: Mi mogun to ro mo.
1: I didn't know the problem that clip fighting
0: mi
1: to you.
0: Mi mogun to fi adabi
1: ba eja. I didn't know the problem fighting with you.
0: Mi mogun to wa mo Olorun.
1: I didn't know the problem that fight to you.
0: Mi mogun to ni po igba to n ba ba ye je ko n to pada leyin.
1: That's
0: it, Jesus.
1: Intervention of the Lord Jesus.
0: That's it, Jesus.
1: Intervention of the Lord Jesus. I decree.
0: Bo se ko le to.
1: No matter how tough it may be.
0: In the name of the
1: Lord Jesus,
0: let
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0: This program is brought to you by the Seventh-day Adventist Church.
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2: We praise the name of the Lord for another opportunity to be here.
1: Adupe ni owo Olorun fun anfani miran lati tun wa ni ibi.
2: We sincerely praise his name because he has been good to us.
1: Okan tokan ni a fi yin oruko re logo nitori pe o ti dara si wa.
2: And his goodness by God's grace will never depart from us.
1: Didara re nipa ori ofe re ko ni kuro ninu aye wa.
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2: by the grace of God, we'll be talking about all for me.
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2: Amen. The type of world we are living today is a world of selfishness.
1: Inu ile aye ti a n gbe lode oni o je ile aye imotara eni nikan.
2: And as a result of selfishness, greed and other evil prevails.
1: Ani nitori imotara eni nikan, oju kokoro ati awon iwa ibi miran.
2: And that has led to so many wickedness and evil that is prevailing in the world today.
1: Eleyi si wa lo je ki orisirisi iwa ibi ati iwa ika ko ma je jade ninu aye.
2: We want to start by considering from the book of Proverbs chapter 15 verse 26.
1: Aw bere nipa lilo sinu iwe owe orike dogun ese ikerin din ni ogbon.
2: The thought of the wicked are abomination to the Lord, but the word of the pure are pleasant words.
1: Iro inu eniyan buburu irira ni loju Oluwa ṣugbọn mimo ni oro didun ni waju re.
2: When we begin to think about the wicked,
1: nigba ti a ba nronu nipa eniyan buburu,
2: all their after is about themselves.
1: Ohun to je won logun na ni tara won nikan.
2: And everything about them is to see how they will grab as much as possible if possible.

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0: Therefore we need to be very careful and be conscious of what we do.
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0: When we talk about people who want everything to be themselves.
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0: We easily refer to them as people who are greedy.
1: A ma n so pe won je oniwora.
0: Greed in essence is an excessive desire, especially for wealth or power, or for things without considering others.
1: Ani iwora ni pe keyan fe ki nkan kan boya ola ni o oro ni o ipo ni o agbara ni o ko je tohun lai bikita fun awon un ti awon yoku nilo.
0: Or sometimes excessive desire for food when one is not really hungry.
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0: There are so many causes that can lead to greed.
1: Opolopo nkan lo le je ki eyan di oniwora.
0: Major among these is the absence of Christian law.
1: Okan gbogi ninu re na ni ainife ti o je ife otito to nigbagbo.
0: Where there is true Christian law, you will consider other people as important as you are.
1: Tori pe nibi ti ife otito ife onigbagbo ba wa, o ri omo nikeji re pe o na se pataki bi ara re.
0: Some other reason that can cause it is self-centeredness.
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0: All covetousness.
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0: In the book of Ephesians chapter 4 verse 19.
1: Ninu we Efesu ori kerin ese ikokandinlogun.
0: The Bible put it this way.
1: Bibeli salaye e bayi.
0: Who being in past finny are given themselves over to lasciviousness to walk in all uncleanness with greediness.
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0: So as you listen, it is advisable if there is any trait of greediness in your life, pray and walk towards it that God will help you to overcome.
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0: The Bible says that he that is greedy of gain troubles his own house.
1: Bibeli fiye wa pe eni ti o nje ere aisododo o nyo ile ara re lenu.
0: But he that hath gift, he that hated gift shall save his life.
1: Sugbon eni ti o korira ebun yoye.
0: Now, what does it really mean? How do a greedy fellow trouble his own house?
1: Bawo wa lo se je pe eni ti o ni iwa iwora o nyo ile ara re.
0: When somebody is so greedy,
1: nigba te eyan ba je oniwora,
0: and it's part of his culture,
1: to si ti di mo limo lara,
0: he will not only play it outside, even inside.
1: Ani ki se ta nikan ni o ti ma fi han ninu ile gan yo ma je jade.
0: As much as whatever may be present or whatever may be available at home, all we think of is me.
1: Ani bo ti wu ki nkan po to tabi ko kere to tan ni ninu ile re, ohun ti o ma gba lokan re na ni pe ki gbogbo e saje tohun.
0: Some can even go to the extent of terminating somebody's life at the expense of seeking for what they want to get.
1: Ani awon kan ngba ti iwa yi ba wo won lewu tan, won le pa elomii lati ri nkan tan fe gba.
0: And this is why we take time to consider a story as recorded in 1 Kings 21.
1: A wa lo akoko yi lati ye itan kan wo ti a ko sinu iwe awon oba kini ori kokan le ni ogun.
0: It was the time of Elijah. Elijah was a prominent prophet in Israel.
1: Woli Elijah je okan gbogi ninu awon woli ni ile Israel.
0: And to a greater extent the Lord used him.
1: Ani Olorun si gba owo re sise.
0: One of the king at this time was King Ahab.
1: Ikan lara awon oba ni akoko na ni oba Ahabu.
0: King Ahab was prominent and was popular.
1: Oba Ahabu o na gbaju gbaja okiki re kan.
0: Through the grace of God, he has been able to win some war.
1: Nipa ori ofe Olorun o ti jagun segun lawon ogun kan to ja.
0: And the Lord has really established him that he has some possession.
1: Olorun si ti bukun to je pe o ni ohun ini.
0: King Ahab forsook God by choosing a wife from a pagan nation.
1: Oba Ahabu o wa ko Olorun sile nipa lilo fe iyawo lati orilede ti won je aborisha.
0: This wife by name Jezebel led him astray.
1: Iyawo yi ti oruko re nje Jezebeli o na lo mu sina kuro lodo Olorun.
0: He led him astray to the extent that he led him to worship Baal and forget about God.
1: O wa mu sina debi pe o gbagbe nipa sisin Olorun o si bere si sin orisa Baali.
0: And not only worshiping Baal but covetousness, greediness enter into his life.
1: Ani ki se pe o wa bere si sin orisa Baali nikan ni iwora imora tare ni nikan o wonu aye re.
0: As enjoyable as the palace was to him, he was not satisfied with that.
1: Ani bi igbadun ti po to laafin to sibe ko te lorun.
0: Close to his palace was a man who has a fine yard.
1: Ni to si aafin ona ni okunrin kan wa ti o ni ogba ajara.
0: By name Jezreel.
1: Ani aporuko ibe ni Jezreel.
0: And each time the king stood by the wall and beheld the fine yard, he is so covetous, so greedy about it. That's why he has larger one in other places.
1: Ani ni gbogbo igba ti oba ba ti wa yoju lati inu aafin to si ri ogba ajara yi, ona ni o ma nwo loju ti o si fe je ki ogba ajari ko di ti ohun.
0: At a particular time, the king called upon him and asked how much he is going to sell it that is ready to buy it because it's close to the palace.
1: Nigba to tu akoko kan oba pe en to ni ogba ajara yi pe ko ta ogba yi fun iye ki iye to ba fe ta ohun fe ko di to ohun.
0: In that text, 1 Kings 21:3, the reply for Naaman is this to the king: that the law forbid that he should do that, that he should give his inheritance of his father to another.
1: Ninu iwe oba ori ikokanlelogun ese iketa lati ri idahun Naboti si oba Ahabu pe Olorun ko gba on laye lati fi ogun awon baba ahun fun oba.
0: The king was not pleased with the response of Naboth.
1: Idahun Naboth yi ti yi ko dun mo oba ninu o.
0: And the king felt bad that he failed to eat.
1: O wa ba lokan je debi pe ko le jeun.
0: And because his great desire to get this was so strong in his heart, because greediness has overridden his life.
1: Ani nitori pe ife lati sa gba ogba Naboth yi ti wa joba ninu okan Ahabu tori iwora to ni.
0: He felt sickly.
1: O wa je ki are mu.
0: When the wife came in,
1: nigbati ayaba wole,
0: the wife asked him, "Why is it that you as a king refuse to eat?"
1: O wa bi lere pe kilode ti wo ba to ko lati jeun.
0: And he simply said he so desired the fine yard of Naboth, but which he turned down.
1: O wa so fun pe ohun fe ki ogba ajara Naboth ko di to ohun, sugbon Naboth o gba fun.
0: Then in verse 7,
1: ni ese ikeje,
0: Jezebel his wife sent unto him, "Does that govern the kingdom?" And Israel arise and eat the bread, let thy heart be merry, I will give thee the fine yard of Naboth the Jezreelite.
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0: 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Avoid it, pass not by it, turn from it, pass away. For they sleep not, except they have done mischief, and their sleeps are taken away, unless they have caused someone to fall. 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
0: They are close and everybody in the village know them that they are intimate.
1: Won sumo ra won peki peki gbogbo awon ton jo gbe labule na mo pe ore timo timo ni
0: won. They do things, work together, talk together and do things in common.
1: Ani won jo gbogbo papo, won rin papo, won sise papo, won jeun papo.
0: In their friendship, it has grown beyond mere friendship to brotherhood.
1: Ani ore won o ti kuro ni ore nikan o ti domo iya.
0: To which people tend to see that there is nothing that can defy them.
1: Ti awon eyan si wa ti pinu pe ko si nkan to le ya won.
0: It was discovered that life was not palatable with them right in the village.
1: Won wa ri pe nkan o dan moran fa won ninu abule ta won wa.
0: So there is need for them to move from the village to another town where they think they will be able to get a greener pasture.
1: Won wa wo pe ka won kuro labule lo si ilu ibomiran ti nkan le ti dara si fa won.
0: The three of them agreed.
1: A mete ta panu po
0: and they travel together.
1: Won si rin ajo papo.
0: The journey was wearisome.
1: Ire ajo na o nira die.
0: So long,
1: o jina
0: and tiring.
1: O si mu ko re won.
0: Along the way they were hungry.
1: Loju ona ebi n pa won.
0: Along the way they were tired.
1: Loju ona o re won.
0: But they keep enduring because they have a focus of getting to the town where they will be able to make an ends meet.
1: Sugbon won farada tori pe won ni afojusun pe tawon ba ti delu tawon lo nkan odan moran si
0: fa. But at a particular point there is need for them to take a rest.
1: Sugbon o de akoko kan won ni lati simi.
0: This is where they were able to discover a place where they can take a little snap, and as they were about doing that they discover a box.
1: Ibi ti won wa ti pinu pe ka won duro ka won simi die boya ka won reju ibe ni won ti wa ri poti kekere kan.
0: This box is full of gold
1: apoti ikun fun wura
0: and some amount of money
1: ati owo.
0: Be hungry
1: ebi n pa won
0: and tired
1: o si ti re won.
0: They need food.
1: Won nilo nje.
0: So one of them offered to sacrifice to go to the next village to go and get bread for them to eat and water in order for them to continue with their journey.
1: Ikanu won wa fo ara re je pe ohun o lo ra nje ni abule to sumo won ki won le ni okun atagbara lati
0: why the two were relaxing and waiting for him to come
1: nigba ti awon meji yoku ti won simi ti won reti pe en to ra nje ko lo de
0: greed and covetousness enter into the mind of these two people
1: emi imotare ni nikan ati wobia o wonu awon mejeji tan duro
0: and they thought
1: won wa ro pe
0: how do we do
1: bawo la se fe se
0: that we will share this
1: ta wa pin nkan ta ri
0: and it will be sufficient for the three of us
1: si o wa le to fa wa mete ta
0: when this man come
1: ngba ti okunrin to lo ranje
0: let jade. Us plan so that we kill him
1: eje ka pa
0: so that jade. The two of us will be able to share this and it will go a long way
1: to fi je pe awa mejeji la pin gbogbo nkan ta ri
0: the plan was good to them and as good as it is they waited until the man returned and as soon as he returned since they are connived together they rose against him and killed him and after killing him they were happy that they have achieved what they want to do and they continue and sat down to eat but little did they know that the spirit of greediness has entered into the man who went to buy food
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1: àwọn náà kú
0: then to whom with the benefit of the wealth they are gotten be.
1: Ta wa ni o janfa ni oro ti won ni.
0: The book of Isaiah 56 put it this way.
1: Iwe Isaiah ori ikerin din ni ogota so bayi.
0: He say his watchmen are blind. They are ye all ignorant and they are dumb dog. They cannot bark. Sleeping, lying down, loving slumbering. Ye, they are greedy dogs which can never have enough. And they as shivered who can never understand they all look for their own ways everyone for his own gain from his own quarter
1: afoju le awon alori re ope ni gbogbo won o di aja ni won won ko le gbo won a ma sun won dubule won fe ma to gbe ni toto ojeun aja ni won ti ki yo ati olusu agutan ti ko moye ni won olukuluku won wo ona ara won olukuluku ntoju ere re lati ekun re wa
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1: idina ni yi ti iwe owe ori kini ese ikokandinlogun ni ile
0: lati so are the ways of the one everyone that is greedy of gain which taketh away the life of the owner thereof
1: be ni ona gbogbo awon tin se oju kokoro ere tin gba emi awon oluwa
0: children of God, it behoves on us to learn to think of others, not to be greedy, not to be self-centered.
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0: Loving Father, we thank you for such a opportunity. Help us to do away with that is wrong.
1: Amen.
0: Hold to that which is right. We ask in Jesus' name.
1: Amen.
2: As we close today,
1: bi a se n pari eto wa loni,
2: carry this with you.
1: E mu eleyi sokan.
2: Jesus is not distant.
1: Jesu ko jina si yin.
2: He walks beside you in the ordinary.
1: O n ba orin ninu ohun gbogbo.
2: In the quiet.
1: Nibi to dake.
2: In the struggles and small faithful steps.
1: Ninu ilakaka re ati igbese to n gbe.
2: And as you have listened to this episode again today,
1: bi o si tun ti teti si eto yi loni,
2: I believe that the Holy Spirit has ministered to your soul.
1: Mo nigbagbo pe emi mo ti fowo ba okan
2: re. And it's our prayer,
1: adura mi si ni pe,
2: that God himself will lead you all through the way. Once again, the program is brought to you by Seventh-day Adventist Church. You can locate any of the branch of the church anywhere with you and fellowship with fellow brothers and sisters. For questions or inquiry, you can reach us on this number.
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2: 070-3015-2156. Remember.

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1: Yes.
0: From Abia State.
1: Yeah, I'm always here for you.
0: I know, my friend. 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Thank you very much. 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
0: 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How is she doing?
1: It's fine.
0: My regards to her. Hope everything is going on smoothly.
1: We thank God.
0: 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I trust you, my brother. Yeah. 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

0: 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Maybe any of your audience or listeners has experienced this before. I'll be really waiting on the show. Please and please. Hello.
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0: Yes sir.
1: 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People first or lo le she should not strike.
0: Okay.
1: 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That is one. 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That is number one. Number two, generally, the professor of marriage generally is under okukuni. Okolokoman badura towards the wage era around Luawa. In mid by Wokolo, which has a ship. I'm very bold, and they are not all that bold. That is what we let that way be done on this case. In fact, here the Buffet Cochelori or Yolua, Apollo Professor, but if fail you that if they are that this language that they object and they were so bold. If we think about what could stick at the common, a lot of the mistake by one way. So, generally, the year.
0: A shall get a little sure, a shall gun it. My mama reach out, you know, say, sir. Hello, Mokamu Benny, opinion team at the address.
2: Hello, sir.
0: Yes,
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0: 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In the room we yeah.
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0: 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Sometimes, Lisa. 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So, what my advice in the game, I'm pray, call on for any and me a lot in the hood. Even whatever my shame back on, really delete the number. So I pay sometimes the number I call coming to my loss is bad. I delete it. 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Mulero pay along fake money. 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Shebo. 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It's not easy, oh. Calling here, I doubt you will bear room. Do that if I keep a bear, keep a bear, could da rookie da rudapokoa. Shagbo, my shung gunny.
7: Excuse me, lady.
8: Who? Me?
7: Yes, you.
8: It couldn't be.
7: Then who?
8: I don't talk to Casanovas like you.
7: Now, where on earth did you get that from?
0: Hey, they can't you cash here, bye. 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
1: I just want to give you some advice. And I have experience of all what you have done, because I require mission in usage.
0: Very good, man.
1: And
0: come
1: as, on. And as we are the first set to work usage, that when she used it about as it said then. And I served 38 years before I retired. Now, all what you have been saying, I am paying for Mumba Graf Omega.
0: Thank you very much.
1: To be true, that women were men, but yeah, if you are here, why you father? No, I want more.
0: Which
1: is that I saw a looting come at a bit. She according me. Oh, Moti, I be out.
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0: Sorry about that, ma.
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0: 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Yeah. I could live for a million years without ever shedding a tear. Ah. You can go advice that and now I'll die. Hello?
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0: 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Grandma Lumpu, why are you?
2: Oh, that's all you're looking
0: for. Okay, that's all you're
2: 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That's all you're looking
0: for. 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
0: okay ma thank you
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0: wow.
1: I'm a counselor, I'm a minister in the church, in the Redeemed Church.
0: Wow, that's good, man.
1: Tell me about that, but I know camp via Atibere Kinilini Convention. Then in Iloma, I'm going to 90. About 2 years to this time, I'll be called to 90.
0: Am I a performer?
1: Oh, we need you on the motion. 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
0: Thank
1: I'm happy you are doing it. And you'll be going higher and higher in the mind.
0: Amen. 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
3: Hello, mama.
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0: Yes, ma.
3: I'm you. 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
0: ami ese
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0: I'm your long, I'm your long, I'm your long, I'm your long, I'm your long, I'm your long, I'm your long, I'm your long, I'm your long, I'm your long, I'm your long, I'm your long, I'm your long, 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your long, I'm your long, I'm your long, I'm your long, I'm your long, I'm your long, I'm your long, I'm your long, I'm your long, I'm your long, I'm your long, I'm your long, I'm your long, I'm your long, I'm your long, I'm your long, I'm your long, I'm your long, I'm your long, I'm your long, I'm your long, I'm your long, I'm your long, I'm your long, I'm your long, I'm your long, I'm your long, I'm your long, I'm your long, I'm your long, I'm your long, I'm your long, I'm your long, I'm your long, I'm your long, I'm your long, I'm your long, I and they can break him with leak him, I break it, can call it, can break it down.
4: My dear brother.
0: Hello, sir.
4: Only shall I go watch on a super select and open that yard. But what do you want? The bride ever consulted the Lord. Lie and that's a follower of pretty faith. If I go back to follow the condition, say we will shake me. That's one. Number two, go say what would be what you want to do on the tele. His impression was to buy what you watch it. And you find it difficult to chase such people, such people, especially the party one later. You want to be a dotted better lefeka, who a young girl shaker, you're ready. You're ready. Then at one will go to the boat or to lobo. Could you, dear Wisha? Good dear. I could only change it. All the tobacco decker or lobo be invested to buy me. Thank you.
0: Thank you very much, sir. Thank you. Thank you for your contribution. Hello.
5: Hello, Mr. Madhuri.
0: Hello, Eka Lema. 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
0: 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You are talking about your own home now. And anything thing about it, shetty, I shed you, but it war. At the end of the day, my war harmful. As only know any pay a lot more, but well, each time the banning big lossy become clinic, she won't answer you. Well, move a kira in Korea. 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
0: 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I think your marriage is still a year. 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Because you know, character one be, attitude one be. She told you Timothy, you carry. 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
9: ti pastor ni gbo apa so o ma ya re. 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